Somebody told me the other day that I ought to be out looking for a better place to live. 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

0: Holy is the Lord. 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And greatly to be praised. Woo, hallelujah. 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We've been praising the Lord from Jerusalem, and we've been giving him the praises here. But God wants all of Israel to bless his name. Amen. So tonight, we're going to offer this one to him, Tel Aviv style.
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0: Nyårskrigar.
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0: Vous écoutez New York Créole.
1: Hasn't it been wonderful this evening to sing these songs, enjoy our fellowship, and bless the heart of God? But there's something more happening tonight that I want to express to you. We're enjoying something that God has planned for and desired since the foundations of this city were laid by King David himself. And that is that one day, in this very place, there would be assembled a people called out, a people from every tribe and tongue and people and nation to be a priesthood of nations unto the God of Abraham and Isaac and Jacob, of David and Solomon, of Isaiah and Jeremiah, and of a host of nameless, faceless others who would call on the name of the Holy One of Israel. Nearly 2,000 years ago, from this city, during this Passover season, Messiah Yeshua saw all this, and he said it this way, "O Jerusalem, Jerusalem, how I long to gather you, but you were not willing. You will not see me again, Jerusalem, until you say, Baruch haba b'shem Adonai, blessed is he who comes in the name of the Lord." Let's now invite him to return and to take up the throne that belongs to him alone.

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1: Grand mwen.
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0: My father-in-law.
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2: Voisin.
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0: A girl.
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2: Yon jeune garçon.
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2: Yon jeune fille.
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2: Yon zami.
0: A friend.
2: Yon ennemi.
0: An enemy.
2: Caractère.
0: Characteristic traits.
2: Bon.
0: Good.
2: Mauvais.
0: Bad.
2: Content.
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2: Triste.
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2: Intelligent.
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2: Paresseux.
0: Lazy.
2: Jeune.
0: Young.
2: Grand monde.
0: Old.
2: Belle.
0: Handsome or beautiful.
2: Laide.
0: Ugly.
2: Reconnaissant.
0: Grateful.
2: Ingrat.
0: Ungrateful.
2: Riche.
0: Rich.
2: Pauvre.
0: Poor.
2: Petit.
0: Small.
2: Gros.
0: Big.
2: Coûte.
0: Short.
2: Gros.
0: Tall.
2: Maigre.
0: Skinny or thin.
2: Gras.
0: Fat.
2: Bon gens.
0: Well-mannered.
2: Mauvais gens.
0: Ill-mannered.
2: Présent verbe C, phrase positive.
0: Present tense of the verb to be, affirmative sentences.
2: Moi c'est yon garçon.
0: I am a man.
2: Moi c'est yon femme.
0: I am a woman.
2: Ou c'est cousin moi.
0: You are my cousin.
2: Ou c'est cousine moi.
0: You are my cousin.
2: Li c'est frère moi.
0: He is my brother.
2: Li c'est sœur moi.
0: She is my sister.
2: Nous riche.
0: We are rich.
2: Nous pauvres.
0: We are poor.
2: Nous content.
0: You are happy.
2: Nous triste.
0: You are sad.
2: You intelligent.
0: They are intelligent.
2: You sot.
0: They are stupid.
2: Phrase négative.
0: Negative sentences.
2: Moi pas riche.
0: I am not rich.
2: Ou pa pov.
0: You are not poor.
2: Jean pa kontan. Li pa kontan.
0: John is not happy. He is not happy.
2: Marie Patris. Li Patris.
0: Mary is not sad. She is not sad.
2: Nous pas travaillé.
0: We are not laborious.
2: Nous pas paresseux.
0: We are not lazy.
2: Nous pas jeunes.
0: You are not young.
2: Nous pas vieux.
0: You are not old.
2: Yo pas fatigué ou bien yo pas bouqué.
0: They are not tired.
2: Question ak réponse.
0: Questions and answers.
2: Est-ce que Jean c'est un bel garçon?
0: Is John handsome?
2: Oui, Jean c'est un bel garçon.
0: Yes, John is handsome.
2: Non, Jean pas un bel garçon, li laid.
0: No, John is not handsome. He is ugly.
2: Est-ce que Jean a courbé ses frères?
0: Are John and Robert brothers?
2: Oui. Jean a courbé ses frères. New York Creole. Yo ses frères.
0: Yes. John and Robert are brothers. They are brothers.
2: Est-ce que Marie reconnaissant?
0: Is Mary grateful?
2: Non. Marie pas reconnaissant. Li ingrat.
0: No, Mary is not grateful. She is ungrateful.
2: Est-ce que vous êtes amis?
0: Are you my friend?
2: Oui, moi c'est ami.
0: Yes, I am your friend.
2: Non, moi pas ami.
0: No, I am not your friend.
2: Moi c'est l'ennemi.
0: I am your enemy.
2: Est-ce que Jack c'est un petit monde ou un grand monde?
0: Is Jack a child or an adult?
2: Jack pas un petit monde, li c'est un grand monde.
0: Jack is not a child. He is an adult.
2: Est-ce que grand content?
0: Is grandmother happy?
2: Oui, grand content.
0: Yes, grandmother is happy.
2: Non, grand pas content, li triste.
0: No, grandmother is not happy. She is sad.
2: Est-ce que grand-papa triste?
0: Is grandfather sad?
2: Non, grand-papa pas triste.
0: No, grandfather is not sad.
2: Li content, l'a dansé.
0: He is happy. He is dancing.
3: Deuxième leçon. Chiffre, numéro, compter.
4: Second lesson. Cardinal numbers.
3: 1.
4: 1.
3: 2.
4: 2.
3: 3.
4: 3.
3: 4.
4: 4.
3: 5.
4: 5.
3: 6.
4: 6.
3: 7.
4: 7.
3: 8.
4: 8.
3: 9.
4: 9.
3: 10.
4: 10.
3: 11.
4: 11.
3: 12.
4: 12.
3: 13.
4: 13.
3: 14.
4: 14.
3: 15.
4: 15.
3: 16.
4: 16.
3: 17.
4: 17.
3: 18.
4: 18.
3: 19.
4: 19.
3: 20.
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3: 21.
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3: 22.
4: 22.
3: 23.
4: 23.
3: 24.
4: 24.
3: 25.
4: 25.
3: 26.
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4: 60.
3: 70.
4: 70.
3: 80.
4: 80.
3: 90.
4: 90.
3: 100.
4: 100.
3: 1000.
4: 1000.
3: Plus.
4: Ordinal numbers.
3: Premier.
4: First.
3: Deuxième.
4: Second.
3: Troisième.
4: Third.
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4: Fourth.
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4: Fifth.
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4: Seventh.
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4: The 7 days of the week.
3: Lundi.
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4: July.
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3: Novembre.
4: November.
3: Décembre.
4: December.
3: 4 saisons dans yon année.
4: The 4 seasons of the year.
3: Printemps.
4: Spring.
3: Été.
4: Summer.
3: Automne.
4: Autumn. Or fall.
3: Hiver.
4: Winter.
3: Partie nan yon jou.
4: Division of the day.
3: Douvan jou.
4: Dawn.
3: L'angelis.
4: Dusk.
3: Soleil levé.
4: Sunrise.
3: Soleil couché.
4: Sunset.
3: Matin.
4: Morning.
3: Après-midi.
4: Afternoon.
3: Aswe.
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3: Midi.
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3: La journée.
4: Day.
3: La nuit.
4: Night.
3: Partie nan temps.
4: Division of time.
3: Matin.
4: This morning.
3: Après-midi.
4: This afternoon.
3: Jodia.
4: Today.
3: Aswea.
4: Tonight.
3: Ye.
4: Yesterday.
3: Demain.
4: Tomorrow.
3: Ye matin.
4: Yesterday morning.
3: Demain matin.
4: Tomorrow morning.
3: Hier soir.
4: Last night.
3: Demain soir.
4: Tomorrow night.
3: Avant hier.
4: The day before yesterday.
3: Après demain.
4: The day after tomorrow.
3: Les.
4: The time.
3: Qui l'est lié?
4: What time is it?
3: Li une.
4: It is 1 o'clock.
3: Li deuxe.
4: It is 2 o'clock.
3: Li deuxe vingt.
4: It is 20 minutes past 2.
3: Li midi.
4: It is noon.
3: Li minuit.
4: It is midnight.
3: Li trois heures moins vingt.
4: It is 2:40.
3: Li cinq heures et demi.
4: It is 5:30 or it is 5:30.
3: À 6 heures, moi t'es triste.
4: At 6 o'clock, I was sad.
3: À 10 heures, moi t'es content.
4: At 10 o'clock, I was happy.
3: Température.
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